Interesting. We've just been talking to two deadly women from the Warringah Bayou Aboriginal Women's Legal Service. And just come in on the news, number of children in residential care in Queensland jumped to record new highs, and the Queensland government has handed down its response to the Child Safety Inquiry as shocking new data shows a major increase in children in residential care. And they said it comes as new data shows the number of children in residential care in Queensland has jumped to a new record of almost 3,000, up from 2,200 last year. And the Child Safety Mission Minister Amanda Cam says that the new peak was a line in the sand and reaffirms commitment to removing all children under five from residential care. So, wow, this was also an increase in children under five in the system. And as I said, the 11-month inquiry found no child had been adopted from state care since 2019, making 52 recommendations to shift the focus to family-based care. It says, following a report's release in June, the Minister, Amanda Cam, committed that all children under 5 years of age would be removed from residential care. And the latest data shows 107 children under five were in residential care in March, up from 78 to the previous year. And that's just been on the ABC. Also, too, another one, regional councils hands maternity and children's health service to state government, and a central Victorian council is handing back control of its maternity and child health nurse programs to the state government, saying the service could be better provided through the health system. And as I said, the city of the Greater Bendigo have announced plans to hand its maternity and child health services back to the state government. First-time mother Jess Matthews says her MCH nurse has been a lifeline, and the announcement is a shock. Bendigo will hand back the MCH service to the government by the end of the year. So living in... Oh, is it? There we go. These are just some headlines that have just come in. Some other great things that are happening to the city of Sydney. And this is exploring the city of Sydney's new grant program and getting support. And as I said, the new grant program is now available to explore before applications close. So that says they close as of Monday, the 27th of July. That's already gone, that one. Sorry about that. Aboriginal and Torres Strait Islander grant writing workshops Wednesday the 19th of August from 10 a.m. to 4 p.m. at 119 Redfern Street. Yeah, sorry about that. Also, as I said here, the free workshops is part of the Connect Sydney for employees, volunteers and community-based board members of Aboriginal Torres Strait Islander organisations in local areas. As I said, Wednesday the 19th, put it in your calendar. Also too, we've also got other opportunities out there, and we'll try to keep you up to date with that as well. And what else have we got here? We've got other programs here, which is suicide prevention workshops is happening. And this is for Aboriginal Torres Strait Islander communities. This is a free two-day training. We'll teach you the skills to support someone in crisis. You'll learn practical intervention skills and a structured approach to safety planning through interactive scenarios, small group activities and practice yarns and feedback. So this is going to be happening at the Redfern Community Centre. Put it down in your diary now. Monday the 31st of August and Tuesday the 1st of September from 9 a.m. till 5 p.m. Also, too, we've got coming up is Stan Grant. Yeah, Stan Grant or Grant, Thursday the 13th of August. He'll be at the Sydney Writers' Festival, State Library of New South Wales, on the 13th of August from between 6 and 7. So that'll be an interesting one. Truth Beyond Time. That'll be an interesting one. And what else have we got coming up as well? The War Memorial Hospital Program, and this is the Ironbark Program, is a culturally safe and community-based health program designed to support the health and well-being of Aboriginal Torres Strait Islander community members aged 45 years and over. So the participants take part in a weekly group exercise session along with health education yarns that cover important topics such as fall prevention, staying active, healthy ageing and looking after overall well-being. The program also provides a welcoming space to connect with community, share stories and have a yarn with the mob. So this is happening at the Education Centre at the War Memorial Hospital this Monday from 10 a.m. till 11:30. The weekly sessions will continue over 9 weeks. So their website is www.ironbarkproject.org.au.
ironbarkproject.org.au. Kicks off on Monday at the Education Centre at the War Memorial Hospital. Yes. What else have we got? Don't forget, if you've got events happening, one of the ways to let us know is get online. And don't forget too, on the 13th of August at the Dendy Cinema at Newtown, the documentary Warrior. And this is the story of Robbie Thorpe, our great activist and elder down there in Naam. So it's coming to Sydney. Tickets are $25. So that'll be an interesting one. What else have we got too? Talking about insecurity. Don't forget too, we always make people aware of the opportunities for food insecurity, and that's from Oz Harvest Markets. They've got their free food market, and that is happening every Tuesday to Saturday from 10 a.m. to 2 p.m. at 95 Wellington Street in Waterloo, opposite the Waterloo Neighbourhood Centre. And then today, Thursdays, Food Circle Market Hub, and this is between 1 and 3 o'clock every Thursday at the Glebe Youth Centre at 84 Glebe Point Road in Glebe. As they say, fill a free bag with essentials, socialise with your local community and connect with local services. And these are just some of the events that are happening out there. We might be able to put in another deadly track here, and this is Frances Williams with Women. That'll almost take us to the top of the hour.

to the future. For what tomorrow may bring. Each day could bring you joy. And once more

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At number two, that one was Miles Natu with his brand new track called Closer. Just added to the One More Radio playlist. And also Mitch Tambo at number three there with Out in the Country with the Outlaws. It's Deadly Tunes right here, and it is our Deadly Five as well, with only one song left to play, which is our number one track for this week. And before we get to that, we are going to recap the tunes. So here it is at number five.

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constantly reeling me through my whole being. Cause believing is seeing, and dreaming is the step in between them. I've seen them stream from imaginary to the contrary, nearly, barely, a crumb or a crust. 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
1: This is a new song for us. It's a song I wrote called Jagun. In Gumbenge language, Jagun means country.

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0: Yeah.
1: Yes. And those people came that were dressed like dead
0: people.
1: Oh, I think
0: it was for Queen Bee.
1: Might have been Queen Bee, but anyway, I just remember I was like, yeah, yeah, I'll come. And then he said, oh, yeah, my set's on at 3 a.m. And I was like, oh, okay. And I had a wee sleep and then I came. And it was fun. It was really good. All right, let's get some new songs from Teeks. This is his track called My Boy, and he is coming. When is he coming, Ben?
2: He is coming. I don't actually have the date. But,
1: November,
2: that's right.
1: At Sydney Opera House, I think, yeah?
2: Is it Sydney Opera House?
1: Yeah. I'm pretty sure it's the Sydney Opera House. Well, here we go.
2: Well, I mean, you asked me a question, my brain has gone blank because we were talking about the Pacifica Festival and Sydney playing, and
1: it's gone out.
2: Like, I compartmentalized.
1: It's hard when you've got,
2: straight after this, dementia. I'm going into my emails and I'm going to go and get the tickets for us to go to see Teeks.
1: In November.
2: In November. Yeah.
1: Here we go. Here is Teeks with his track, My Boy. Oh, here we go.

0: very important question.
1: I'm skinny.
2: Rum badness.
1: Cheeky to eat me.
0: We need to know.
1: I make it no force.
2: No force.
1: How
0: as we start this hour.

And if you want some vibes in your belly, you gotta head down to Glebe, Jamaica Bakehouse. 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

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Ultimo Gadigal Country'den herkese selam. 25 yılını dolduran Courier Radio'ya sevgilerimi ve saygılarımı yolluyorum. 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

0: Hey there, Harrison Peterson here from NIRS News, coming to you from the lands of the Yuggera and Turrbal peoples. And just a warning for listeners, this story contains distressing details. The court case against a man accused of killing Kumanjayi little baby has been adjourned due to extensive evidence and the absence of key documents. The five-year-old's body was found on April 30 on the outskirts of Alice Springs. 47-year-old Jefferson Lewis was charged with her murder after a five-day manhunt. Prosecutor Patrick Williams says the outstanding material includes the full post-mortem report and about 20 police statements. The Alice Springs local court has heard 76 witness statements and 48 pieces of footage have been received thus far. The case will resume on December 3rd. If this story has raised any issues for you, you can call 13 Yarn, which is on 139276. Governments ignoring the concerns of Indigenous communities have led to closing the gap targets going backwards. That's according to Catherine Little, the CEO of SNAKE, the peak body for Indigenous children and young people. Ms. Little says governments should be worried about the targets that aren't on track to meet the 2031 deadline.
1: And that includes out-of-home care. We need to be really concerned. We're seeing changes in the way governments are approaching families when we know and coming in with more draconian top-down approaches to how they deal with families, when we know that all the evidence shows that children who experience out-of-home care suffer serious harm, their families suffer serious harm, their communities suffer serious harm.
0: Four targets are worsening, including adult imprisonment, suicide, and the number of children who are developmentally on track. The US has launched another wave of attacks on Iran. They follow a threat from US President Donald Trump after Iran targeted American bases in Jordan. The Jordanian military has intercepted five Iranian missiles and says it won't tolerate any threats to the country. US Central Command says more than 50,000 US troops are currently deployed across the Middle East. The dispute has led to the cost of Brent crude oil reaching over $90 or $129 a barrel. Fuel will be at least 16 cents more expensive per litre next week after the federal government's fuel tax discount ends on Sunday night. The government has cut the fuel tax to combat rising fuel prices due to the conflict in the Middle East. It extended it again at a smaller discount when it was meant to end on July 1. Prime Minister Anthony Albanese has told the ABC there won't be another extension and the country has good fuel supplies.
2: We have more fuel in Australia today than we had in February 28, which is remarkable. That's a result of a dividend from the relationships that were built around the world, but also the work that we've done with the private sector.
0: Australia's e-safety commissioner is taking a private messaging app to court. Commissioner Julie Inman-Grant says Telegram has failed to delete pro-terrorist content.
3: When platforms are alerted to terrorist content, they must act. As a major global messaging platform claiming more than 1 billion users worldwide, reporting hundreds of millions in annual revenues, and visited by Australians an average of 1.5 million times a month, Telegram has a fundamental responsibility to take reasonable steps to prevent the hosting, sharing, and amplification of this harmful material.
0: If Telegram is found guilty, it could face a $54.6 million fine. And now let's move to what you can expect on your country tomorrow. Rabibi Broome is mostly sunny and 31 degrees. Borley Perth, showers and 21. Tandunya Adelaide, 15 and cloudy. Nam Melbourne, partly cloudy and 13. For Nipaluna Hobart, partly cloudy and 15. For Ngunnawal and Ngambri Country or Canberra, morning frost and mostly sunny at 12 degrees. For Gadigal Country, Sydney, partly cloudy and 18. For Mugajin, Brisbane, showers and 22. For Gimoy, Cairns, mostly sunny and 27. For Garamella, Darwin, partly cloudy and 32 degrees. For Mbantwa, Alice Springs, sunny and 20. And for Wyben, Thursday Island, sunny and 29. And that's been the latest from NIRS News.
4: Hey, you mob. Want to get active and don't know where to start? Or maybe you fellas want to work up a sweat and have fun at the same time? Then come on down to Illawarra Tony Mundine Gym at the Block Redfern. Yeah, that's right. 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

0: Kaiawanju. You're now listening to Our Voices from the Kimberleys with me, Jodie Ryder. This is a program that allows our mob to speak on topics and issues that are affecting them out in the communities and across the nation. Our Voices from the Kimberleys goes out on 97.9 FM Logarty Radio, Packham, Nada Media, Noongar Radio, Galari Radio, Wurundjeri Radio, Wonki Radio, and nationally on the Community Radio Network. 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Today on the program, I have got a couple of interviews for you. I had a chat with Yisa bin Omar talking about the trying to stop fracking in the Kimberley. There was a rally happening down in Perth at the Parliament House, so she has a bit of a chat about that. And I also had a chat with a couple of people down in Noongar country. I spoke to Megan Cracker, Lenny Colbung, and Marianne Hedlund McKay talking about a couple of things, actually. The rally, the Unity Rally, which is coming up over the weekend, and also Suicide Prevention Day and the price of food in the Kimberley. So I had a bit of a chat about that. So stick around. But right now, jumping straight into the interview with Yisa. You're listening to Our Voices from the Kimberleys with me, Jodie Ryder. And on the line right now, I have Yisa. Yisa, how are you doing today?
1: I'm well, thanks, Jodie.
0: Now, I'll get you to remind everybody who you are, where you're from, and who's your mob.
1: Okay, so my name is Yisa bin Omar. My family name is Osius. And I'm Jugun, Gurajari, Gija, and Nyingana from the West Kimberley region.
0: Yeah, so we're going to have a chat today about the rally that happened outside the WA Parliament, today in Perth. So can you explain what the rally was for?
1: Okay, so there was a few organisations involved, Seed Mob, Environs Kimberley, Lock the Gate and a few others, and it was to rally for a frack-free Kimberley. There's currently a campaign to ban fracking in the whole of the Kimberley region. Fracking is banned in 98% of the state. The other 2% is in the West Kimberley, where you and I both live. And this was just to show our support and get behind this campaign and send a loud and clear message to our Premier, Roger Cook, and the Labor government that we do not want fracking in the Kimberley.
0: Because the main company at the moment there is the Black Mountain Energies, and was it 20 wells? They're calling it the Valhalla?
1: That's correct. They've put a proposal forward to start with 20 fracking wells, but we very well know that that could spill out to hundreds and even thousands. It's got the potential to contaminate our water sources and actually make the Kimberley region unlivable. And you can imagine the devastation with our beautiful natural landscapes there, Jodie.
0: Yeah, and as we all know in the Kimberleys, water is a very important resource, and it's, dry two seasons of the year. You know, we know that half the year it's hard to come by water. So, you know, to protect it is very important, and something like the fracking, if it goes wrong, it will go horribly wrong.
1: That's correct. Water is scarce, and especially in the Kimberley region with our warm climate. And it's not only us that rely on the water sources, Jodie. It's our plant life. It's our animals. This could be devastating if the state government approved this proposal.
0: Now, at this rally, it says that there were more than 500 people attending this rally. So is that great support and a big show to the WA government that, you know, this is really not wanted?
1: I think so. And I was chatting with someone earlier and asking how many people were they expecting. She couldn't tell me, but she said, you know, they did a previous rally and there was about 500. I can't tell you the exact amount of people there today, but it was a great show of support. There were banners, there were people wearing Frack Free Kimberley shirts. There were even drummers chanting Frack Free Kimberley. It was very powerful, and it was such an experience for me to be involved with. I'm new to campaigning. I've been with Seed Mob for about 2.5 years now, but to actually be chosen to be one of the speakers today, it was amazing. I was so proud to stand up and, you know, share my story and why I think fracking should be banned in the Kimberley. And there were also guest speakers, the Mangala mob as well, and their words were so powerful. It was quite emotional, and I think we got the message out. So it was a great coordinated effort, I think.
0: And what was the main point that each speaker was trying to relay to the government?
1: The country is important. It's not a resource to be sold. It cannot be sold. You can't put a price on country. The country looks after you. You look after the country. You know, it sustained us. It's for our future generations. We need to do something now. We have to protect country. We cannot let fossil fuel giants profit when our communities, culture and country pay the price.
0: Now, is there concern that the government will lean more towards looking at the financial, spin-offs that could come from the fracking instead of looking at the environmental and the cultural damage that it could do?
1: Yeah, there's always a risk. We know that government is driven by profit over people, but I don't have the information to be able to answer that fully, Jody, but I would say that, yeah, we're a little concerned, which is why we're ramping up our campaign, our Frack Free Kimberley campaign.
0: And is it good to see that a lot of our First Nation mobs are teaming up with the environmental groups to try and get, try and stop this and get the protections for the region that you know, is so desperately needed?
1: I think so, because First Nations voices need to be at the forefront. You know, we contribute less to climate change and we suffer first and worst. You know, we just have to look at the flooding at Fitzroy Crossing. They're still recovering. So something like fracking, you know, we're never going to recover from that. They really need to be listening to First Nations voices. And I'm glad that now there is a shift towards that.
0: Yeah, and I've got a statement here. It says the risks to water, culture and community are too great and the protections too weak. So how you know, that's a perfect statement, isn't it?
1: I think so. We really need to get behind this campaign. We really need to amplify our voices, especially all the TOs, the traditional owners, the people that are living on this country that they want to frack. It's really important for us also to get information out to the communities. You know, we know in the Kimberley, the pace is a little bit slower and we don't always have access to information and the right information. We do have, you know, the extractive industries negotiating with traditional owners, but they're not always upfront and honest. So we really need to get the information out to our communities about the potential environmental threats if they were to allow extractive industries into their country. They're only sold all the good things. It'll bring jobs, it'll bring this and that, but the trade-off is much, much worse. So we need to be really informed so we can make that informed decision as well when the time comes.
0: Now, just a question. The Kimberley is probably one of the only places in WA that's not protected from fracking. Is that correct?
1: Yes, so fracking is banned in 98% of the state. And one of the areas it is banned is actually the Dampier Peninsula. But the other parts of the Kimberley, there's that can still go ahead. So we're fighting for the whole of the Kimberley to be frack-free.
0: And why has that area never been given that protection against fracking before? What's been the hold-up, or why was it never done?
1: I'm not sure. I guess it's rich in resources, and that's all the government seems to look at. But I'm not really informed to answer that question wholly and as good as I want.
0: Yeah. Now, for the people that are listening, if they want to, you know, find out more about what's going on or, you know, jump on board and support, where can they go for that information?
1: So the Fresh Free Kimberley campaign is run through Environs Kimberley. They are based in Broome. They have a website. They're on the socials. And that's all they need to do.
0: All right, and on that, Yeesa, I'm going to thank you very much. And I do know you were saying that everybody is just sort of, you know, coming to terms with and getting over the fact that, you know, you've just had the rally. There's that, you know, excitement, that adrenaline's still going. So, you know, Hopefully that, you know, you guys are preparing for the next steps, because I guess there's got to be a lot more discussions to go from this. So thank you.
1: Yes, still sitting with the government and the EPA. But yes, we're very keen to learn the outcome, and we really want to do what we can to put a whole fracking ban on the whole of the Kimberley region. It needs to happen, Jody, and the time is now. So if everyone can get behind this campaign, that would be wonderful. So thank you for your time today and giving me this platform to, promote our campaign. Thank you so much.
0: Thank you. No problems. See ya.
1: Bye-bye.
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0: Hello?
1: Hello, Lenny. How you doing?
0: Yes. Yeah, I'm right, thanks.
1: Yeah, I'll get you to let everybody know who you are, where you're from, who's your mob.
0: Oh, my name's Lenny Colbong. I'm from Perth. I'm a Noongar Yamadji man. Grew up here all my life, but I grew up in a home where fighting for rights was a everyday thing. You know, old man who was a Vietnam veteran to try and fight for the equal rights as every other Australian.
1: Yeah.
0: And to be an Australian, but to this day, I think we're still not even recognising the Constitution, and that's the sad thing about it.
1: Yeah, now you are part of organising the rally or the march that is happening in Perth, which is happening on the 13th of September. Can you explain a little bit about that and why that's been organised?
0: Yeah, I think it's in to what happened over in Melbourne now with the is this the National Day of Movement where all the cities are going to have a protest for anti-racism. That's against that, and I suppose the underlying issues with that comes everything else. Like I said, we're not recognising the Constitution, but it's not the theme for the weekend. You know, it's for the anti-racism, and it's sad to say, but it's never going to die. I think it's always going to be there beneath the surface. But the more we learn to stand together and stick together, I suppose, that's what counts the most, to stand together in unity.
1: Yeah. And do you think that's really important at this time, because we are seeing the rise of all the racism and the hatred that seems to be, you know, building up throughout the country and actually throughout the world? So, you know, is the anti-racism march and, you know, redefining the fact that we need to be unified, is that very important?
0: Yeah, well, it's a ripple effect. As everything starts from America, I think Australia is
1: seeing the rise of all the racism and the hatred that seems to be, you know, building up throughout the country and actually throughout the world. So, you know, is the anti-racism march and, you know, redefining the fact that we need to be unified, is that very important?

0: and that's not saying that lightly. I firmly believe those things. But that ripple effect that's affected every country all around the world, especially the Commonwealth countries, and Australia just happens to be. This is the final frontier, you know. This is the last place on Earth to be discovered. Really, it's a 200-year bicentenary next year, and there's still very little acknowledgement to none.
1: Yeah. What do you hope people will take out of the march over the weekend?
0: It's just I suppose whoever's there, on an individual basis, if they don't think they can do anything on a whole, start it from home, you know, and teach it from home, because that next generation is going to be the one that I'd say will stand more firmer in wanting those things, because. It's a taught attitude. It's a learnt behaviour, and these people, they learn these things at home from what they see, and I suppose your education, how you educate your kids, is the way to go. We really want more of us to stand together, from all nations.
1: And on that, Len, I'm going to thank you.
0: All right, thanks.
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have your say on the future of treaty in New South Wales. The New South Wales treaty consultations are coming to Sydney this July, providing Aboriginal and Torres Strait Islander communities an opportunity to share our views and be part of the conversation. 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

Good morning, everyone, and welcome to The Breakfast Show, Live and Deadly. My name is Tasha, and I'm your host who plays all the deadliest music here at Koori Radio. And good morning to you, Dr. Uncle Vic Sims, and thank you for an amazing song, Stranger in My Country. Stranger in My Land. Yes, a deadly little catchy tune right there. Dr. Uncle Vic Sims sings it beautifully, beautifully. And some salt to sprinkle on your day with God. Protect me from my enemies. Amen to that. Play that song, you fellas. It sends out good vibes and it's on that frequency of healing. So make sure you listen to it. And music is healing. We have a lot of that amazing music here at Koori Radio. All right, before I continue, my lovelies, I'd like to make an acknowledgement to the traditional custodians of the land, the Gadigal people, for this is the land that Koori Radio is built on. And wherever you fellas are listening this morning, I pay my respects to all the land that you fellas are on. And just know that the ancestors are with us and around us and are always guiding us to this day. And most importantly, Australia always was and always will be Aboriginal land. Yes, good morning, everyone. Good morning, my lovelies. What a beautiful morning it is outside today. It is the 31st of July, 2026. It's the last day of July today, you fellas. So just enjoy it while you can. And it is 7:15 a.m. on the Koori clock. Yesterday was a beautiful day. I went out and got my favorite coffee and my favorite carrot cake and, you know, just checking it out. And I noticed, like, you know, it's cold, but I also noticed cruising around in the street in beautiful Redfern, you know, that, you know, people are soaking up the sun. People are just standing in the sun for a moment and just enjoying the rays. And I seen a lot of that yesterday. So keep doing it. The sun is good for us. The sun is good for us. You know what the elites try and do to try and stop us from trying to heal us, heal ourselves and look after ourselves? Well, we got to fight that power, you fellas. We know that they're, you know, put it this way, the Epstein files have come out and we really know who rules the world, all right? So we just got to take matters into our own hands and look after ourselves and each other most importantly. So go out and get that sun, you fellas. Go and bask, you know, just enjoy it. It's healing. It's got healing properties, all right, my people? Anyway, I've got a great show for you. I've got some really good music. I'm going to play some really good vibes for you today. And yeah, The applications for the breakfast show host job is closing today, you fellas, is closing today. So put it in if you want to sit in this seat, okay? Put it in, please. I'm really looking forward to see who sits here and who sends out, you know, your breakfast messages, your breakfast mornings, you know. It's such a pleasure and an honor to sit here and you know, and it's a great stepping stone too to all the people out there who are interested in radio. We want you here at Koori Radio, okay? So sending lots of love and respect to yous who have applied for the job. I really hope that yous are looking forward to it. Just be ready to get up early. Put that alarm clock on. My alarm clock is at 4 a.m. Well, I used to work in construction, you fellas. I got a construction background, so it's pretty easy for me. I can handle it. But it's getting to the point, you know, I've got other goals and dreams, and I'm going to go and chase and achieve them, all right? But I will be here at based at Gadigal, my favorite place. I feel like every time I've actually tried to leave here, and I like, trust God, spiritually now, you fellas, you know we're spiritual people. I've always felt like I was coming back, and I always tell people that, yeah, and then they giggle. And I'm like, I feel like I'm a boomerang here. I go, but I keep coming back here like I'm boomerang. So yes, this is my favorite place. I feel like I've been blessed to be here, and whoever sits in this seat is going to be a beautiful blessing as well. All right, my people, let's get to the traffic and see what's going on. A little quick refresh and let's go. All right, good morning, Dulwich Hill, Old Canterbury Road at Hurlston Avenue. There is a crash of a car and a motorcycle, okay? You fellas, please take care out there. Artarmon Abbott Road at Jersey Road. Traffic lights are flashing yellow. Traffic lights are flashing yellow. All directions of traffic is affected. Len Waters Estate, Cow Pasture Road, approaching Airfield Drive. There's a crash of three vehicles, heavy traffic conditions. One of two westbound lanes is closed. Wetherall Park, the Horsley Drive at Mimsoda Road. Oh, there's a crash of a car. Traffic is affected in both directions. Please take care driving out there, my lovely. Let's get to where we need to be safely.
All right, a little quick refresh of the weather. Let's see, there it is coming up. All right, my lovelies. Look, we're hitting a top of 18 degrees today. 18 degrees, you followers. All right, today's going to be beautifully, mostly sunny again today. Mostly sunny, no rain, no rain at all. All right, slight chance of a shower later on tonight, is saying they will. I better take that back. Yes, yeah, slight chance of a shower later on tonight. Light winds becoming southerly, 15 to 20 kilometers per hour in the middle of the day, and then becoming much, much lighter in the evening, my people. Let's check out the weather around the way. All right. Beautiful, beautiful Newcastle. Hey, Newcastle. Good morning to everyone up in Newcastle listening to Koori Radio. We're so happy to have you tuned in. All right. UFO is going to be hitting a top of 16 degrees today, and you're going to be cloudy, okay? 16 degrees today and cloudy. All right. Good morning, Penrith. Hey, Penrith. UFO is going to be hitting a top of 17 degrees and cloud. No, scratch that. And sunny. And sunny. Parramatta, mostly sunny, hitting the top of 18 degrees. Hey, Campbelltown, UFO is going to be hitting the top of 17 degrees and sunny. Blue Mountains, good morning, Blue Mountains. UFO is going to be hitting the top of 12 degrees and sunny. And Wollongong, shout out to everyone down there, Wollongong. UFO is going to be hitting the top of 16 degrees and sunny. Now, UFO, now don't forget, if you ever have like a NAIDOC event, if you have a Reconciliation Week event, or if you have any particular event and you want it, and you wanted to go to air, if you wanted to go to air, well, us here at Koori Radio, we have the power to do that, all right? So you can listen to us anywhere in the world via the apps and all that jazz. You should know this now, my people. But also put us in your budget so we can come to your place, come to your workplace, whatever you're having. If you're having a wedding, we come and advertise, we'll put it on the radio. But please, we would love to come, just like Penrith did when they did their Penrith NAIDOC. Oh, loved it. If felt like a little mini yarb, and it was so good. And their elders tent, their elders area was huge. It was like huge. I was like, oh, amazing. So I very, very much fell in love out there at Penrith. And I know where I'm going next year for NAIDOC is out Penrith. So please invite Koori Radio to your events. Just chuck us in the budget and we would love to come, and we can just go nationwide, you know. Even though we do hit certain locations so far, but via the apps again, you followers, you can listen to us anywhere, anytime, any day. All right, my lovelies, I got some great music coming up for you, some really good vibes. I'm so happy to play for you. And as usual, look, you followers know I love this band because Zeppelin is the lead singer of Velvet Trip. He's on that frequency, followers. He's on that vibe. He's got that vibe, okay? So sit back, relax. You're listening to The Breakfast Show with Tash, and here is Velvet Trip with The Bends. Yeah, well, you followers, good morning.

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Welcome back. What a beautiful morning it is outside today. You're listening to The Breakfast Show with Tasha, live and deadly. I'm here for a couple more weeks, you fellas, until we get our new person in. I don't know who it is, but I'm seriously looking forward to the new Breakfast Show host. And I know they're going to do a fantastic job for you. All right. That was, you know who that was, you fellas. Yes, I'm playing it because I can only listen to it here at Koi Radio. With Max Judo, What's Going On. Oh, that song is so deadly. I sing myself stupid, do it. And why with some salt to sprinkle on your day, sending out good vibes wherever you are listening. All right, my beautiful people, let's get to the traffic and the weather and see what's going on. A little quick refresh of the traffic and let's go. Artarmond over there, Abbott Road at Jersey Road. Traffic lights are still flashing yellow. All directions of traffic is affected. Claremont Meadows, M4 motorway at Kent Road. There's a crash of multiple vehicles. Westbound lanes are closed, you fellas. Wilton, Picton Road approaching Pembroke Parade. Wilton, Picton Road approaching Pembroke Parade. There's a crash between multiple vehicles, you fellas. One of two eastbound lanes is closed, and it's lane two, you fellas. Take care driving out there, my beautiful people. Let's get to where we need to be safely. No speeding either. No speeding. Stop it. Stop. All right. Look, and stay off your phones too. Stay off your phones. Stop there too. They definitely want to catch you on your phones. Trust me. I've been caught by the police on my phone and I hate it. And I lost points and big fine and I hate it. I was angry. So chuck it away. Just put it down. Don't call no one. Don't text anyone. All right. Stop. Let's get to weather and find out what's going on. Mostly sunny day today. Slight chance of a shower later tonight. Light winds becoming southerly 15 to 25 kilometres in the middle of the day and then becoming much, much lighter in the evening, my lovelies. Let's check out the weather around the way. All right, beautiful, sexy Sydney again hitting a top of 18 degrees. We got Newcastle hitting a top of 16 degrees. We got Penrith a top of 17 degrees. Hey, Parramatta, UFO's going to be hitting a top of 18 degrees. Campbelltown, 17 degrees, top today. Blue Mountain's going to be hitting a cool 12 degrees. And Wollongong hitting a top of 16 degrees. Now, you fellas, all them places are going to be sunny, except for, yeah, Sydney's going to be cloudy. We're expecting some cloud, but it is sunny. Again, soak up the sun, you fellas. I seen yesterday people was just standing out in it and just absorbing the rays. Yes, let them hit you. Look into the sun. I'm sure it can strengthen your eyes, not weaken them. Hey, I'm no professional, but sometimes I look in it just to strengthen them. But same time, you fellas, don't hurt yourself. Look after yourself, your mind, body, and spirit, my peoples. All right. I've got a really good mix coming up for you now. So wherever you're listening, I think you should turn it up because I think you're going to like it. And I'm going to start it off with Prince. And then I'm going to play some Macy Gray. Now, please mind the language with Macy Gray. She's going to sing Creep, the version of Radiohead. Now, I've seen Macy Gray live last year, and I'm about to go see her live again this year. I'm going twice to make everything nice. That's how much I dig her, man. She is a phenomenal performer live. So if you haven't got your Macy Gray tickets, you better go get them now. All right, you fellas? So sit back and relax. You're listening to The Breakfast Show with Tasha. Live and deadly. Take it away, Prince, with Let's Go Crazy, you fellas. Yes, let's do it.

that's a mighty long time. But I'm here to tell you, there's something else. The afterworld. A world of never-ending happiness. You can always see the sun. Day or night.

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You're listening to Tasha, the breakfast show host for a few more weeks, my lovelies. That was Chronics with Saviour, deadly vibes right there. And Willow, yes, this is Will Smith's daughter with Wait A Minute. Now, calm down. Probably you fellas saying, oh, my gosh, what are you playing? No, she sounds good. I actually think she sings better than her father. She's the one with the musical talent, as far as I'm concerned. I know we went batty for Boom Boom, Shake the Room, Yeah, not anymore. But Willow's got that. She's on that frequency. She's on that freak as well, also known as frequency. Don't get it twisted, you fellas. There's a difference between freak and frequency. Troy Kingy with Leg Space. Glass Beams with Rattlesnake. Now, you're probably wondering, who is Glass Beams? Well, Glass Beams is an Indian-Australian multi-instrumental music people. Like, they're and they came out during COVID 2020. So it is deadly. Like, it sounds, as far as I'm concerned, they sound great. And that's the kind of music I play late night on my night show, Night Shift, 93.7 FM, 10 p.m. until 12 I go live. And then from then until 5 a.m., you've got the best music. If you can't sleep, that show is for you. If you're a night shift worker, night shift, that's why it's called night shift. I was a night shift worker when I was crane crew. It was excellent. It was my favorite time to work. So, yeah, that's the vibes for night shift workers. And Macy Gray with Creep, deadly vibes right there, you fellas. And Prince with Let's Go Crazy. Let's go crazy, you fellas. Don't you feel like that sometimes? Well, Friday is the time to do it, and Saturday and Sunday. Any time of the day, really. All right, my beautiful people. Look, Lovely Lola's coming up next with Black Chat, all your latest news and current affairs. Make sure you stay tuned. I'm going to cruise on now. I'm going to duck out here early because it's Fabulous Friday. I got some things to do and take care of, especially myself and my spirit. So I'm going to go do all that. You fellas have a fantastic, fantastic weekend. Take care of yourselves and each other. Be kind and just know that you really need to take care of your spirit, most importantly. All right, everyone, I am out. And as usual, you know this. Dr. Uncle Vic Sims got to close the show with his version of House of the Rising Sun. I'll talk to you fellas next week. Yahweh, I'm out.

And you're listening to Black Chat coming to you live and deadly. This is Friday, the 31st of July. Gee, it's moving so quick. It'll be Christmas before we know it. Yes, and lots of great things are happening out there, especially in the theatre. And I can't wait till next week. We've got the Drover's Wife Opera. That will be at the Sydney Opera House. Yeah, it's going to be a black tie event. And this is being put on by our deadly sister, Leah Purcell, all the way from, yeah, she comes from Mergen. And Ian, so it'll be an absolutely deadly production, I'm sure. So stay tuned for that. We'll get hold of her again. Also, too, here in Sydney, we've got Bennelong in London. It's an amazing play that's done by Jane Harrison. And it's at the Sydney Theatre Company. It's all about a guy wanting to audition to play Bennelong. So what is happening in this, he's talking to from, yeah, she comes from Mergen. And Ian, so it'll be an absolutely deadly production, I'm sure. So stay tuned for that. We'll get hold of her again. Also, too, here in Sydney, we've got Bennelong in London. It's an amazing play that's done by Jane Harrison. And it's...

And you're listening to Black Jack, checking out some more news here on the ABC. Chinese e-commerce commerce sites are selling Australian police gear, and Australian police uniforms and badges are being sold at major Chinese online shop platforms as authorities warn of a growing wave of impersonation scams. And as they're saying here, the ABC has identified three online retailers on the Chinese e-commercial platform and one independent Chinese website selling Australian police uniforms. Items are available from the different retailers, including uniforms, caps, badges and insignia from Western Australia, Victoria, South Australia and Queensland Police, as well as the uniforms for Australian Border Force. So the products in the photos look identical and very similar to what the police in those states wear. All the sellers on the major online platform advertised that they were selling real police items, not replicas, and were marketing to military collectors. Most items cost between $4 and $50. The ABC purchased and inspected one Victorian Police long sleeve top and two Queensland Police Service T-shirts for two of the retailers for verification purposes. The items appeared indistinguishable from the real ones, but the ABC could not independently verify whether they were authentic police clothing or counterfeits. And Victorian Police and QPC declined to

0: Another deadly track there. I hope you're enjoying the amazing Briscoe Sisters, Good and Yellowcutter from up there in North Queensland. And we'll just keep playing some more music. And we're almost to the top of the hour. And we've got a track here. Maybe I thought I'd play her sister. There's Delina. She's did some tracks on her own. So this is Deliska Briscoe with Ignorance is Bliss.
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0: And a Deli track day from Delena Briscoe.
1: We're going to do a bit of an oldie. Well, it's an oldie for us. This one's called Tomorrow.
0: And before we get to give you the next Deli track, that was Delena Briscoe. And what amazing sisters they are. Yes, so we'll put one more in before the top of the hour. And that's with all the girls. And that is Tomorrow here on Black Chat.
1: We're going to do a bit of an oldie. Well, it's an oldie for us. This one's called Tomorrow.

And I hope you've enjoyed that hour with the Deadly Briscoe Sisters. You're listening to Blackjack, coming to you live and deadly. Coming up in the next hour, when we'll be broadcasting to the National Indigenous Radio Service coming out of Turbayagra country up there in Minjin. 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So coming up in the next hour, the Redfern Legal Service welcomes the announcement by the New South Wales Minister for Police, that Yasmin Nakatli, and Minister for Mental Health, Rose Jackson, regarding a new health-led response model for individuals facing mental health emergencies. So we're going to catch up with one of our deadly solicitors, and that's Sam Lee. She's the Assistant Principal Solicitor at the Redfern Legal Service, and we'll find out what this is, what was in place, and will it be better for people who are being picked up by police, you know, and are they getting the right training to identify people with mental health? So stay tuned for that. When other news comes to hand, we'll keep you updated with that, and always continue playing First Nation deadly music. I'm your host, Lola Forrester. Don't forget, Black Chat here, Monday to Friday, 9 to 12. And coming up now will be, as we always do on the top of the hour, the news from the National Indigenous Radio Service coming out of Turbayagra country up there in Minjin. And then we'll continue right through to midday today.